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3: A heat advisory continues until 10 p.m. Wednesday night. Lows around 77 tonight under mainly clear skies. That's your updated forecast from Shaw Local Radio. Right now, 88.
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8: A heat advisory continues until 10 p.m. Wednesday night. Lows around 77 tonight under mainly clear skies. That's your updated forecast from Shaw Local Radio. Right now, 88.
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3: A heat advisory continues until 10 p.m. Wednesday night. Lows around 77 tonight under mainly clear skies. That's your updated forecast from Shaw Local Radio. Right now, 88.
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6: A heat advisory continues until 10 p.m. Wednesday night. Lows around 77 tonight under mainly clear skies. That's your updated forecast from Shaw Local Radio. 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
3: A heat advisory continues until 10 p.m. Wednesday night. Lows around 77 tonight under mainly clear skies. That's your updated forecast from Shaw Local Radio. Right now, 88.
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2: A heat advisory continues until 10 p.m. Wednesday night. Lows around 77 tonight under mainly clear skies. That's your updated forecast from Shaw Local Radio. Right now, 88.
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1: Walls 102 weather.
2: A heat advisory continues until 10 p.m. Wednesday night. Lows dip down to about 77 overnight under mainly clear skies. That's your updated forecast from Shaw Local Radio. Right now, it's 81 degrees.
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1: Here's your Walls 102 weather.
2: A heat advisory continues until 10 p.m. Wednesday night. Lows dip down to about 77 overnight under mainly clear skies. That's your updated forecast from Shaw Local Radio. Right now, 79.
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9: Lows dip down to about 77 overnight under mainly clear skies. Lots of sunshine Tuesday, highs around 94. That's your updated forecast from Shaw Local Radio. Right now, it's 77 degrees.
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0: Here's your Walls 102 weather.
4: Lows level off around 77 overnight under mainly clear skies. Mainly clear skies, Tuesday, 94. That's your updated forecast from Shaw Local Radio. 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
4: Lows level off around 77. Overnight, under mainly clear skies. Mainly clear skies, Tuesday, 94. That's your updated forecast from Shaw Local Radio. Right now, 77.
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0: Here's your Walls 102 weather.
4: Lows level off around 77 overnight under mainly clear skies. Mainly clear skies Tuesday, 94. That's your updated forecast from Shaw Local Radio. Right now, 77.
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0: Ashley McBride, you're on Wall to Wall Country. It's Walls 102. Zane here, stepping in for Danny this morning. And we're going to do our best to get you through your morning drive and hopefully, fingers crossed, not have you melt on your drive-in. We'll get there in just a little bit. It's Walls 102. Let's keep it rolling.
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3: Peru city workers descended on the banks of the Illinois River with a question. Will the city be able to hold its Independence Day fireworks? The answer, Mayor Ken Kalowski said yesterday, is yes. We've got a lot of work to do, Kalowski said, but it's going to be a go. Recent flooding had raised the question of weather conditions would be conducive to launching fireworks. In Peru, the matter wasn't decided until 8 a.m. Monday when workers assessed the launch site and said go, albeit with significant work to be done in the next few days. Kalowski said all workers will have to scrape away mud and put down rock and do it all amid sweltering temperatures to clear the launch site. Mother Nature typically had the last word. Kalowski considered the forecast, and while rain is forecast Friday morning, he's convinced that any incoming rain won't be enough to reverse river levels presently in descent. Workers will have to be cautious, however. A heat advisory is in effect, starting at noon yesterday and extending well into midweek. Daytime temperatures will creep into the 90s, peaking at 94 degrees today, with humidity that will push the feels-like temperature north of 100. Kalowski urged residents to check on their at-risk neighbors and their pets, as well as to watch for the opening of cooling centers. And Grand Bear Lodge at Starved Rock held a ribbon cutting on Sunday. The ribbon cutting celebrated the grand opening of the units that were damaged by a fire on Memorial Day in 2022. The fire was a 5-alarm, prompting fire units from the Chicago suburbs. The fire destroyed over $4 million of property. The resort rebuilt the area with new cabins and condos. Originally, 7 cabin structures were affected, totaling 28 units. Present at the ribbon cutting were the Utica Police and Fire, village officials, owners, and other dignitaries. That's a look at your headlines with Shaw Local, your most trusted local source.
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That's Jet Jurgensmeyer here on Wall to Wall Country. That's Walls 102. Speaking of, he's going to be out at Starved Rock Lodge this Thursday, the 2nd, playing live from 6 to 8 p.m. Thanks to the Starved Rock Songwriters Series. We've been getting them in contact with a lot of great artists down on Music Row who are looking to make a name for themselves, and Jet Jurgensmeyer is now our second on the list. If you want to catch that, the show's completely free. Just get out to Starved Rock Lodge anytime before 6. I would recommend maybe an hour just to make sure you got your opening spot and you can find a nice place to sit. But you'll get to enjoy an evening of free live music and the beautiful scenery of Starved Rock, all being serenaded by one of these great artists here. More music on the way. Walls 102.

0: Vincent Mason, that's Wish You Well, here on Walls 102. Zane here, back again. We're taking a little look at what's going on the holiday calendar for you today. Going to do my best to get you the good stuff. It's going to be a little bit thin, but hey, we work with what we've got, and we're looking for a reason to celebrate. So stay right here. 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

John Morgan here on Walls 102. Zane here stepping in for Danny this morning. About time we look for a reason to celebrate today. Starting us off, it's National Meteor Day and International Asteroid Day, and they are two different things. I don't remember the difference, but I know that they are different. I will also say that regardless of how you look at it, some could be seen as shooting stars, and I know I saw one just a few weeks ago, so I'm still waiting on my wish to come true, but I feel like it'll be happening. Maybe you'll have to keep an eye out on the skies. If the skies are clear enough tonight, you just might be able to see one yourself. On top of that, we've got Social Media Day. Helps us keep in touch with some people we've not met in a long time, or helps you keep in touch with all the different shows that you say you're going to watch but you never do. And of course, it's National Outfit of the Day Day. I would share mine, but it is 6 a.m. and I feel like I look gross. It's just going to be how it is. My mornings are not elegant. I got some more music on the way. Keep it here. Walls 102.

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2: Peru city workers descended on the banks of the Illinois River with a question. Will the city be able to hold its Independence Day fireworks? The answer, Mayor Ken Kalowski said yesterday, is yes. We've got a lot of work to do, Kalowski said, but it's going to be a go. Recent flooding had raised the question of whether conditions would be conducive to launching fireworks. In Peru, the matter wasn't decided until 8 a.m. Monday when workers assessed the launch site and said go, albeit with significant work to be done in the next few days. Kalowski said all workers will have to scrape away mud and put down rock and do it all amid sweltering temperatures to clear the launch site. Mother Nature typically had the last word. Kalowski considered the forecast, and while rain is forecast Friday morning, he's convinced that any incoming rain won't be enough to reverse river levels presently in descent. Workers will have to be cautious, however. A heat advisory is in effect starting at noon yesterday and extending well into midweek. Daytime temperatures will creep into the 90s, peaking at 94 degrees today, with humidity that will push the feels-like temperature north of 100. Kalowski urged residents to check on their at-risk neighbors and their pets, as well as to watch for the opening of cooling centers. And Grand Bear Lodge at Starved Rock held a ribbon cutting on Sunday. The ribbon cutting celebrated the grand opening of the units that were damaged by a fire on Memorial Day in 2022. The fire was a 5-alarm, prompting fire units from the Chicago suburbs. The fire destroyed over $4 million of property. The resort rebuilt the area with new cabins and condos. Originally, 7 cabin structures were affected, totaling 28 units. Present at the ribbon cutting were the Utica Police and Fire, village officials, owners, and other dignitaries. That's a look at your headlines with Shaw Local, your most trusted.

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4: Sunshine mixed with clouds at times today, with daytime highs approaching 94. Clear skies tonight, lows dip down to about 76. That's your updated forecast from Shaw Local Radio. Right now, it's 79 degrees.
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0: Cole Swindell here on Walls 102. Zane here. Got some updates coming up for you in just a few days. One of them going to be coming to you from your Peru Hy-Vee. It's going to be steak night for a cause. Of course, every steak dinner comes with a delicious steak, a potato, and a fresh veggie. 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Each steak dinner purchased will give $1 to the Illinois Valley PADS shelter this time around as the charity partner of Hy-Vee's Steak Night. 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So if you want to help out with that and you don't really feel like cooking dinner on Thursday, don't worry. Hy-Vee's got you covered. More music coming up. 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
7: Sunshine mixed with clouds at times, today with daytime highs approaching 94. Clear skies, tonight lows dip down to about 76. That's your updated forecast from Shaw Local Radio. Right now, it's 79 degrees.
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Sweetheart needs to be kissed, roses need be watered, compressors gone out in the fridge, will it ever get done?

0: Andrew Ferris, Mending Fences, here on Wall-to-Wall Country. It's Walls 102. Zane here, checking in at 7 o'clock. Stepping in for Danny this morning. She couldn't be in, so I'm taking the wheel for now. Gonna do my best to get you into work safe and sound. Got a lot of great music coming up for you here. And, of course, always some interesting things to talk about. Stay right here. It's Walls 102.
1: Wall-to-Wall Country. 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
8: I'm Charlene Bielema, and this is your Shaw Local News Update. Nearly 10 years after it was closed, the Kelly Street Bridge in Streeter reopened to traffic on Monday. The bridge over Prairie Creek was closed in 2016 after the concrete supporting the steel piles eroded to the point that it couldn't support the weight consistently. It connects Bluff Street to First Street and offers an option to cross Prairie Creek for neighborhoods west of Route 23. The roughly $1 million project was paid for through a partnership between the LaSalle County Highway Department and the City of Streeter. Construction on the replacement project began last fall. Work slowed during the winter and faced additional delays this spring because of wet weather. And plans to restore the red-covered bridge in Princeton are moving closer to construction, with repairs expected to begin as soon as this fall. The 163-year-old bridge was advertised last week for bids ahead of a July 31st construction opening. If a contract is officially approved, work to reopen the bridge could begin later this year and take months to complete. The Illinois Department of Transportation is handling the project after the bridge was damaged when it was hit by a truck in 2023. About $1 million has been set aside for repairs and upgrades, according to IDOT. And that's a look at your headlines with Shaw Local, your most trusted local source.
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Harper Grace here on Walls 102. Zane here, back again, taking a little peek at the local events calendar, because in just a little bit, we're going to give you some time to check it out and get ready to have a good time after you get off work. I've got some live events happening in the next few days that are going to be very exciting. Stay right here and we'll talk all about them. Till then, Shane Proffitt, Walls 102.

0: Ty Myers here on Wall to Wall Country. It's Walls 102, and about time we take a peek at our local events calendar. We're going to find you something fun to do. We've got the Pistol Shrimp playing another home game at Schweikert Stadium. It's Salute to the Military Night. If you're interested, gates will open at 5:35. Game starts at 6:35. They'll be taking on the Burlington Bees. They're going to have all kinds of interesting stuff going on. And it seems they'll be wearing their specialty camo jerseys for that night, of course, as the theme implies. Meanwhile, on Wednesday the 1st, 10 a.m., the Reddick Public Library's got their Shake, Rattle, and Read event once again for kids from birth up to 3 years old, anywhere in that age range. This is a great opportunity for them to enjoy some stories, songs, and crafts. Go on in, take them in, and let them get a little bit of brain exercise over the summer. Meanwhile, the Pistol Shrimp hosting Winning Wednesday once again on that evening. They were supposed to have one earlier, but unfortunately, due to storms, they were delayed, but we're back, and I will be throwing out the first pitch once again once the game starts at 6:35. Looking forward to seeing you out there against the Burlington Bees once again, and even more great events going on later this week. Check them all out at walls102.com over in our local events calendar.
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2: Good morning, sports fans. Let's take a look at what's going on via Shaw Local. Princeton's Landon Hoffman will be chasing the gold in the discus at the Junior Olympics in Des Moines, Iowa in August. Hoffman wrapped up his sophomore season at Princeton High School last month and then qualified with a fourth-place throw at the Regional 13 National Qualifier in Rockford on Sunday. He had a throw on Sunday of 146 feet 2 inches or 44.55 meters. He had season and personal best throws of 173 feet 2 inches this spring for the Tigers. As a freshman, Hoffman was the Class 2A state runner-up in 2025. The 2026 AAU Junior Olympic Games track and field events will take place from August 3rd through 8th at Drake University's Drake Stadium. That's a look at your sports with Shaw Local, your most trusted local source.
1: Here's your Walls 102 weather.
3: Sunshine mixed with clouds at times today, with daytime highs approaching 94. Clear skies tonight, lows dip down to about 76. That's your updated forecast from Shaw Local Radio. Currently 81.
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0: Jonathan Heilbrown with Goodbye Looks Like here on Walls 102. Zane here, getting ready to take a dive into our Lifetime of Smiles Dr. Ed Monroe Country Throwback. I'm going to do my best to find one that you might not have heard in a while and one that is a personal favorite of mine as well. But you just get right in there and enjoy a little more music. 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
4: Sunshine mixed with clouds at times today, with daytime highs approaching 94. Clear skies tonight, lows dip down to about 76. That's your updated forecast from Shaw Local Radio. 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

0: That's Hardy with Truck Bed here on Walls 102. Zane here bringing you your Lifetime of Smiles Dr. Edmund Rowe Country Throwback. This one coming to you from almost 20 years ago to the day. It's actually June 26th, 2006 when it was released. One of the band's final top 10 hits made it to number 10 on the U.S. Country Singles Chart, number 77 on the Billboard Hot 100, and it's a little song about overcoming those hardships that we feel in our lives, not to mention the fact that it is by one of the two bands, or groups I guess I should say, who's going to be playing the Bureau County Fair this year. It's Lone Star with Mountains here on Walls 102.
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0: Amy Shepherd with Country Country here on Walls 102, your home for wall-to-wall country. Zane here stepping in for Danny this morning. I'm taking you all the way to 10 o'clock like she normally would. And hopefully you've been enjoying the music selection so far. Only going to get better with some great music on the way, some new music on the way, and just a little bit more news with some interesting stories coming up in a bit. Walls 102. 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
9: I'm Charlene Bielema, and this is your Shaw Local News Update. Nearly 10 years after it was closed, the Kelly Street Bridge in Streeter reopened to traffic on Monday. The bridge over Prairie Creek was closed in 2016 after the concrete supporting the steel piles eroded to the point that it couldn't support the weight consistently. It connects Bluff Street to First Street and offers an option to cross Prairie Creek for neighborhoods west of Route 23. The roughly $1 million project was paid for through a partnership between the LaSalle County Highway Department and the City of Streeter. Construction on the replacement project began last fall. Work slowed during the winter and faced additional delays this spring because of wet weather. And plans to restore the red-covered bridge in Princeton are moving closer to construction, with repairs expected to begin as soon as this fall. The 163-year-old bridge was advertised last week for bids ahead of a July 31st construction opening. If a contract is officially approved, work to reopen the bridge could begin later this year and take months to complete. The Illinois Department of Transportation is handling the project after the bridge was damaged when it was hit by a truck in 2023. About $1 million has been set aside for repairs and upgrades, according to IDOT. And that's a look at your headlines with Shaw Local, your most trusted local source.
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0: Lainey Wilson and John Mayer with that new track, it's Phone Keys Wallet, here on Wall to Wall Country, Walls 102. Zane here, getting into some more local events that are coming up very soon. We've talked about quite a few of them, but none quite as extensively as what's going to be coming up with the Marshall Putnam County Fair. We've got a chance for you to win yourself some tickets to go see the musical act live. And that's going to be coming up in just a few minutes. You stay right here. We'll get into the breakdown. Walls 102.
1: My name's John MacArthur, and I work this dirt.

Morgan Wallen here on Wall to Wall Country. It's Walls 102, and we've got a chance for you to win yourself a pair of general admission tickets to the Marshall Putnam County Fair. That is going to be going down July 16th. Concert night is going to be on a Thursday. The ticket office opens at 4. Gates open at 5:30. If you're not lucky enough to be one of our winners, you can get your tickets there. But for those of you who are our lucky winner, that general admission ticket's going to get you in to see Scotty McCreery headlining that night, along with a Streeter native, Cody Calkins, and a few other artists as well, taking the stage to open up. So if you want to catch that, head on over to walls102.com or our Facebook page. You'll be able to find info in both spots to get yourself signed up to win. I wouldn't want to miss out on this if I was you. Speaking of, got some Scotty McCreery up right now. It's Walls 102. Nobody.

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4: Here's your Walls 102 weather.
5: Partly cloudy skies today with daytime highs approaching 94. Clear skies tonight, lows around 76. That's your updated forecast from Shaw Local Radio. Currently, it's 81 degrees.
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Jody Messina with Some Bridges here on Walls 102. Zane here. Got a little update on yet another event coming up. This one going to be getting into the holiday season just a tad early. 1 or 2 months at best. We'll talk about it in just a little bit. I got some more music on the way. It's Kevin Powers with Shaboozy. Moving on. 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

0: Mitchell Tenpenny here on Walls 102. Zane here getting into what's going down with the city of Peru on July 10th alongside Central Bank Illinois. They've come together to set up a little bit of Christmas cheer with a movie night in Centennial Park. They'll be screening How the Grinch Stole Christmas. That's going to be going on from 7 to 10 p.m. Lots of food trucks there. Maybe some of your old favorites. Maybe some that you've never had before. Regardless, there's going to be plenty of giveaways, some Christmas gifts you could win, and plenty of fun. All that going down July 10th, 7 to 10, out at Centennial Park right here in Peru. Go check it out. 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
5: Walls 102 weather brought to you by Window World of Joliet.
6: High temperatures reach up to 94 today under mainly clear skies. Clear skies tonight, lows dip down to about 76. That's your updated forecast from Shaw Local Radio. Currently, it's 81 degrees.
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Jason Aldean, you're on Walls 102. Zane here, checking in for Danny. She couldn't make it in today, so I'm taking her place. And I've got one last hour before I call it a morning and head on out to go take on the rest of my responsibilities. But before I get to all that, we've still got plenty more music on the way, and we've got a few things that I am contractually obligated to get to. And I wouldn't want you to miss out on them, because I know I'm looking forward to them, too. You stay right here. It's Walls 102.

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3: High temperatures reach up to 94 today under mainly clear skies. Clear skies tonight, lows it down to about 76. That's your updated forecast from Shaw Local Radio. Right now, it's 82 degrees.
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Morgan Wallen here on a wall-to-wall country. It's Walls 102. Zane here getting ready to take you over to our Mr. Sparkle Auto Spa Dumb Criminal of the Day. This one is pretty good because not only is it a dumb crime to have done, it's just not even worth it at all. We'll talk about what this Florida resident, because it's always Florida, ended up doing in just a little bit. Stay right here. I got some more music for you with Ashley Cook. It's Walls 102. Baby.

0: Chris Jansen here on Wall to Wall Country. It's Walls 102. Very summer feeling. Love that track. We've got your Mr. Sparkle Auto Spa Dumb Criminal of the Day today. And this one, it's not only dumb because it's just a stupid thing to try and get away with. It's just not worth it. A guy from Florida has been reported to have been trying to leave a store, a grocery store, with slabs of ribeye and brisket, a fairly large brisket, tucked into his pants. He also even shoved a bottle of wine in his pants before trying to get away, so at the very least you can commend him for trying to steal a somewhat fancy dinner. However, as he was on his way out, employees chased him down. They were able to get everything back, but he did get away before the police arrived, and the store, not a big fan of this guy, and I can't say I'd blame them. I mean, I get that grocery prices are high, but it's never walk away with a six-pack of chicken thighs down my pant leg bad. Like, come on, just go to another store if that's your problem. More music on the way. It's Walls 102.
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Balls 102, Zane here, still hanging out, and it is still Tuesday morning, unfortunately. But what I do have coming up for you is something that I'm sure you'd love to know all about, our Central Bank Illinois Pets of the Week. All you've got to do, stay right here, and I'll tell you all about who our two lovely featured pals are this time, and how you could be the person who gets to bring them into your forever family. Stay right here. I'll talk about it. It's Walls 102.

0: Hudson Westbrook, Walls 102, Zane here in the Central Bank, Illinois. Pets of the Week, thanks to Ivar for helping us out and putting us in contact with these lovely little buddies. Speaking of them, let's get right to it. Rango is a 4 to 5 year old American Bulldog mix, and he has the sweetest old soul you can imagine. Loves to just lay out in the sun and just relax. He always would love to be your best friend. Loves toys, loves going on walks, and he keeps his kennel pretty clean as well. On the other hand here, we've got our cat, Mango Sorbet, a 1 year old orange cat. He's very, very handsome. And just like his name, very sweet, very chill. Likes the simple things in life, loves to have belly rubs, loves to be snuggled. So if you're interested in taking home Rango or Mango Sorbet or really any of the lovely pals over there at Ivar, make sure you check them out on their website. And they've got some adoption hours as well. Wednesdays are 5 to 7 p.m. for dogs. Wednesdays 5 to 7 p.m. for cats as well. More music on the way. It is my time to get going. Thank you so much for hanging out. I'll see you tomorrow. 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
11: Walls 102 weather.
12: High temperatures reach up to 94 today under mainly clear skies. Clear skies tonight, lows dip down to about 76. That's your updated forecast from Shaw Local Radio. Right now, it's 82 degrees.
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5: Highs level off around 94 today under mainly clear skies. Clear skies tonight, lows level off around 76. Tomorrow, 94. That's your updated forecast from Shaw Local Radio. Currently, it's 86 degrees.
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5: Highs level off around 94 today under mainly clear skies. Clear skies tonight, lows level off around 76. Tomorrow, 94. That's your updated forecast from Shaw Local Radio. Currently, it's 86 degrees.
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10: Highs level off around 94 today under mainly clear skies. Clear skies tonight, lows level off around 76. Tomorrow, 94. That's your updated forecast from Shaw Local Radio. 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
10: Highs level off around 94 today under mainly clear skies. Clear skies tonight, lows level off around 76. Tomorrow, 94. That's your updated forecast from Shaw Local Radio. 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
8: Mainly clear skies this afternoon with daytime highs approaching 94. Lows around 76. Tonight, clear skies. Sunny skies. Tomorrow, 94. That's your updated forecast from Shaw Local Radio. Right now, it's 90 degrees.
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2: Here's your Walls 102 weather.
3: Mainly clear skies this afternoon with daytime highs approaching 94. Lows around 76. Tonight, clear skies. Sunny skies tomorrow, 94. That's your updated forecast from Shaw Local Radio. Right now, it's 90 degrees.
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17: Sunshine mixed with clouds at times this afternoon, with daytime highs approaching 93. Clear skies tonight, lows dip down to about 76. That's your updated forecast from Shaw Local Radio. Right now, 91.
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2: Here's your Walls 102 weather.
3: Sunshine mixed with clouds at times this afternoon, with daytime highs approaching 93. Clear skies tonight, lows dip down to about 76. That's your updated forecast from Shaw Local Radio. Right now, 91.
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5: Mainly clear skies this afternoon with daytime highs approaching 93. Clear skies tonight, lows dip down to about 76. That's your updated forecast from Shaw Local Radio. 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
7: Here's your Walls 102 weather.
8: Mainly clear skies this afternoon with daytime highs approaching 93. Clear skies tonight, lows dip down to about 76. That's your updated forecast from Shaw Local Radio. Right now, 91.
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Well, the Wild Country Waltz 102, Morgan Evans Beer back home. It is 13 minutes after 3 o'clock on another balmy afternoon. It is Tuesday. I am Annie. Currently 91 degrees with a heat index of 104. I cannot wait till my vacation starts tomorrow and I can plop my behind in a chair in the sun and sit for a week. Can you feel it? Yes, I can. Coming up, we've got music from Chris Stapleton, Riley Green's on the way, also Lainey Wilson, and we're going to talk about the U.S. Men's World Cup soccer team. Something fun for them, too. Right now, Parker McCollum on Walls 102.

0: Well, Country Walls 102, it's Chris Stapleton. Think I'm in love with you. It is 21 minutes after 3 o'clock. I've got lots of great music coming up, as I mentioned. But let's talk about the men. The men are the ones playing soccer this year. Apparently, the head coach of the U.S. men's soccer team is inviting Luke Combs, Lainey Wilson, and Ella Langley to come to a World Cup game. Of course, we know they are playing on Thursday. I can't remember what team they're playing against. My kids would know, but I don't know. The coach's name is Maurizio Pochettino. I don't know if I said that right. He says that he and other coaches are huge fans of country music. I'm willing to bet it's not just limited to those three particular artists, but we'll find out why they chose them coming up on Walls 102.
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6: Mainly clear skies this afternoon with daytime highs approaching 93. Clear skies tonight, lows dip down to about 76. That's your updated forecast from Shaw Local Radio. Currently, it's 91 degrees.
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Wall to Wall Country Walls 102, Lainey Wilson, Things a Man Ought to Know, 26 minutes in front of 4 o'clock. So the U.S. men's soccer team is looking for a few country artists to come hang with them during one of their World Cup games. Apparently, the coach, Maurizio, I'm not even going to try his last name again, and other coaches are huge fans of country music. Quote, the night before games, the coaching staff gets together and we play country music. Luke Combs, Lainey Wilson, Ella Langley, we need them to come. They're very welcome here, please. We need everyone's energy. I like that. Oh, but speaking of Ella, Choosing Texas is back at number one on the Billboard Hot 100 for the 11th week. And isn't it number one in our country roundup? Yep, it is. The song set a new record for the longest leading country song by a woman. Walls 102.

0: Wall-to-wall country, walls 102, Jason Aldean, how far does a goodbye go? My phone is absolutely freaking out right now, and it's freaking me out. It is 15 minutes in front of 4 o'clock, 91 degrees, mostly sunny skies, and it feels more like, oh, we went down to 102. Woohoo! I know, y'all think I'm crazy, and you're probably right. I mean, I'm not going to deny it. I've got Music Room Kip Moore on the way. Walls 102.
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2: Mainly clear skies this afternoon with daytime highs approaching 93. Clear skies tonight, lows dip down to about 76. That's your updated forecast from Shaw Local Radio. Currently, it's 91 degrees.
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Well, the Wall Country Walls 102, it's the band Perry and Psychological. I love that song. It's 14 minutes after 4 o'clock Tuesday afternoon on another beautifully hot and balmy day. 91 degrees right now under mostly sunny skies, and it feels more like 104. All right, suck it up, people. It's not that bad. At least this weather doesn't hurt your face when you're out in it. Anyway, what do we got coming up? Well, I will take a look right now. Jelly Roll's on the way. Keith Urban and Hardy and Friends. I love saying it like that. Plus, the latest inductee into the Opry. I'll tell you about that coming up right now. Lee Bryce on Walls 102.

0: Welcome all country, Walsh 102, Jelly Roll and Liar. It's 21 minutes after 4 o'clock. Have you ever wondered what is the process to being a member of the Opry? Well, I have admit I thought of it in the past, but today I really got interested in it because officially, finally, Red Akins, Red Akins, that's his name. No, that's the dad. I don't know. The kid has been a member of the Opry for a while, but Dad Rhett hasn't been, so why? I don't get it. But anyway, apparently Rhett's officially been invited to become a member of the Grand Ole Opry. Thomas Rhett is his son's name, by the way. John Party was the one who surprised him on stage at the Opry with the news, and Rhett's family joined him there too, including son Thomas Rhett. Rhett said, quote, "All I do every day is write words, and I can't think of any words right now other than thank you, Lord Jesus." Well, I'm glad he's a member of the Opry, but think about it. Jelly Roll was brought in less than a couple of years after he made his debut. Thomas Rhett's already in. You've got several others, so why did Rhett Akins have to wait so long? I don't know. Walls 102.
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8: Lows dip down to about 76 tonight under clear skies. Sunny skies again tomorrow, highs around 93. Tomorrow night, lows around 78. That's your updated forecast from Shaw Local Radio. 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

0: It's baseball season. From local teams like the Pistol Shrimp to the Cubs and White Sox to the Cardinals, Annie will keep you updated weekday afternoons with a seventh inning stretch. 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

0: 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Keith Urban singing about his sweet thing. It is 26 minutes in front of 5 o'clock. Getting ready for your seventh inning stretch, getting all the necessary sporty info all ready for you. 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
4: Lows dip down to about 76 tonight under clear skies. Sunny skies again tomorrow. Highs around 93. Tomorrow night, lows around 78. That's your updated forecast from Shaw Local Radio. 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

0: Well, the Wall Country Walls 102, it's Chase Matthew and holding it down. It is 15 minutes in front of 5 o'clock. It is time for your 7th inning stretch, brought to you by Mr. Sparkle Auto Spa in Peru, where clean never felt so good and every wash is a home run. Yes, I looked it up this time. All right, what do we got going on locally? The Pistol Shrimp are at Schweigert Stadium tonight. It is going to be a hot one, but it's going to be worth it because they are taking on the Burlington Bees. Game time is at 6:35 p.m. It is also Salute to the Military Night, one of my favorite nights out at Schweigert Stadium. Head on out there. Game time again, 6:35 p.m. As for Major League Ball, we have got St. Louis in Atlanta. Game time, 6:15. The Cubs continue their series at home against the San Diego Padres. And tonight's game time is 7:05 p.m. And the White Sox, are they off today? They must be because I don't see them on my schedule. Walls 102.
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Wall to Wall Country Walls 102. That's Jason Aldean in our number three spot tonight with Don't Tell on Me Now. And before that, Morgan Wallen with Don't We. It's your country roundup, the top five songs in country music today, brought to you by SGKR Injury Attorneys. Here's number two. It's Josh Ross on Walls 102.

0: Waldwell Country Walls 102. Ella Langley has the number one spot today with Be Her. That's your country roundup for today, brought to you by SGKR Injury Attorneys. Coming up, we're going to hear from Shane Proffitt. I've got Carrie Underwood and Carly Pierce coming up. 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
1: Walls 102 weather.
4: Lows dip down to about 76 tonight under clear skies. Sunny skies again tomorrow. Highs around 93. Tomorrow night, lows around 78. That's your updated forecast from Shaw Local Radio. 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

0: Country Walls 102. It's Carrie Underwood, and out of that truck, 26 minutes in front of 6 o'clock. Oh, my goodness. I don't know where time went, but all of a sudden, I didn't realize we were getting close to the end here. 91 degrees right now. It feels like 104. Another lovely summer day in the Illinois Valley. On the way, we've got John Morgan and new artist Megan Mollott. I think I said that right. I have no idea. And I'll have your daily dose of uplift coming up, too, on Walls 102.
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0: Wildwell Country Walls 102, new artist Jennifer Mlott with Hot Mess. 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All right, so there's a school resource officer in Phoenix who paid for an entire movie theater. Yes, he rented out the entire movie theater for 144 middle school students after funding for their planned field trip fell through. They were supposed to go see Toy Story 5, but they lost their funding. And what made it more difficult was the fact that many of these kids had never been to a movie theater before, so they were really looking forward to it. Officer's name is Sean Reavy. He covered the cost of tickets, popcorn, drinks, and candy because he didn't want to break a promise made to the kids. He told the students the only thing he wanted in return was for them to help others someday. That's pretty cool. I would say that resource officer put his resources to good use. Walls 102.
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3: Lows dip down to about 76 tonight under clear skies. Sunny skies again tomorrow, highs around 93. Tomorrow night, lows around 78. That's your updated forecast from Shaw Local Radio. 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

Well, the Wall Country Walls 102 with what possibly might be the best Riley Green song ever, including his ones that make us all warm and fuzzy inside. I don't know. 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All right. 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

0: 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Let's get those requests rolling in. So far, we're going to hear from Gavin Adcock. I've got Bells with Dolly Parton on the way. Luke Combs, Zach Top is on the way. 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
5: Walls 102 weather.
10: Lows level off around 76. Tonight, under clear skies, ample sunshine expected again. Tomorrow, daytime highs approaching 93. That's your updated forecast from Shaw Local Radio. Right now, it's 91 degrees.
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sideways. I've been clear-headed, words in red on the right page.

0: Well, the Wall Country Walls 102, Brian Martin by request and tug of war. All right, that's going to do it for me. I've got to head out the door and start my vacation. I will miss you. Trust me, I will miss you all very, very much. But I need a break. I mean, don't we all get a break every once in a while? That's right. I'll come back newer and better. Not newer, but fresher. And we'll do it all again. 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Y'all have a great holiday. 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
8: Lows level off around 76. Tonight, under clear skies, ample sunshine expected again. Tomorrow, daytime highs approaching 93. That's your updated forecast from Shaw Local Radio. Right now, it's 91 degrees.
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